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9: From the Rappahannock Electric Cooperative Weather Center. Chance of thunderstorms with fog and spots tonight. Otherwise, cloudy skies expected. Lulls of a lot around 72. More clouds than sun with fog and spots early tomorrow. Chance of thunderstorms. High temperatures reach up to 87. Storms likely tomorrow night. Lulls around 70. Mainly cloudy skies expected. Right now, 80.
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9: From the Rappahannock Electric Cooperative Weather Center. Chance of thunderstorms with fog and spots tonight. Otherwise, cloudy skies expected. Lows level off around 72. More clouds than sun with fog and spots early tomorrow. Chance of thunderstorms. High temperatures reach up to 87. Storms likely tomorrow night. Lows around 70. Mainly cloudy skies expected. Currently 79.
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7: From the Rappahannock Electric Cooperative Weather Center. Chance of thunderstorms with fog in spots tonight. Otherwise, cloudy skies expected. Lows level off around 72. More clouds than sun with fog in spots early tomorrow. Chance of thunderstorms. High temperatures reach up to 87. Storms likely tomorrow night. Lows around 70. Mainly cloudy skies expected. Currently 79.
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9: From the Rappahannock Electric Cooperative Weather Center. Cloudy skies with fog overnight with a chance for storms. Lows dip down to about 72. Mainly cloudy skies expected with fog in spots early Tuesday. Chance of thunderstorms, high temperatures reach up to 87. Storms likely Tuesday night. Lows level off around 70, mainly cloudy. Currently, it's 78 degrees.
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9: from the Rappahannock Electric Cooperative Weather Center. Cloudy skies with fog overnight with a chance for storms. Lows dip down to about 72. Mainly cloudy skies expected with fog in spots early Tuesday. Chance of thunderstorms, high temperatures reach up to 87. Storms likely Tuesday night. Lows level off around 70, mainly cloudy. Currently, it's 77 degrees.
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1: Jay in Bowling Green, fill in the blank. 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
8: From the Rappahannock Electric Cooperative Weather Center, mainly cloudy skies expected with fog overnight with a slight chance for isolated rain showers. Lows level off around 72. Mainly cloudy skies expected with fog early Tuesday, chance of thunderstorms 87. Mainly cloudy skies expected Tuesday night. Thunderstorms likely 70. Currently 76.
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1: What we've got here is failure to communicate. 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
8: 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Mainly cloudy skies expected with fog and spots early overnight with a slight chance for scattered thunderstorms. Lows dip down to about 72. Cloudy skies with a few peaks of sun Tuesday. Chance of thunderstorms. Daytime highs approaching 87. Storms likely Tuesday night. Lows around 70. Mainly cloudy skies expected. Currently 75.
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Mary Washington. 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
1: Jay in Bowling Green, fill in the blank. 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
1: Talking bad dates. 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
6: from the Rappahannock Electric Cooperative Weather Center. Mainly cloudy skies expected with fog and spots early overnight with a slight chance for scattered thunderstorms. Lows dip down to about 72. Cloudy skies with a few peaks of sun Tuesday. Chance of thunderstorms. Daytime highs approaching 87. Storms likely Tuesday night. Lows around 70. Mainly cloudy skies expected. Currently it's 74 degrees.
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7: 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Slight chance for isolated storms. Fog in spots. Overnight, otherwise cloudy skies expected. Lows dip down to about 72. Overcast skies with fog in spots. Early Tuesday, slight chance for rain. Highs level off around 87. Mainly cloudy with fog. Tuesday night, chance for rain. Lows level off around 69. Right now, 74.
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14: From the Rappahannock Electric Cooperative Weather Center. Slight chance of rain and foggy early today, otherwise cloudy, high of 87. Chance for rain with fog and spots tonight, lows level off around 69, mainly cloudy skies expected. Slight chance of rain showers tomorrow. Highs level off around 84, mainly cloudy, with fog early. Right now, it's 73 degrees.
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0: You ever just wake up and think, man, I made the wrong career choice. I should have studied harder. Don't get me wrong. I love my job. I couldn't do anything else. I mean, I could. Like, if I could go back in time and I had to choose a different career, I'd figure out something with building furniture or building things out of wood. I like the idea of building furniture. If you weren't doing what you're doing, if you were forced to take a different career path, what would it be? I'm going to open the rock lines. I know it's early. It's too early to even hold a conversation with me. Because quite frankly, I don't even want to hold a conversation with you, but let's do this. 7550969. Hey, really quick, today's weather, nasty. Just be ready for some thunderstorms. That's what they're saying. That could bring some flooding, downpours, and localized damaging winds. Coming up next, Black Sabbath fans, you have something brand new to put on that shelf. And Metallica calling it quits. We'll get into it. News That Rocks coming up next.
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2: 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Eventually, 4 a.m. becomes the time you wake up to pee.
1: And that was Brady in the Morning's reminder on The Rock that there's an age for that.
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8: 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Use as directed. 95 northbound, there's a broken down truck carrying like a big coil on the side of the road. Northbound 95 north of 630 Courthouse Road, it is a draw and slowing down. Southbound 95, Fredericksburg to Richmond, all lanes are open. 301 Bowling Green, Port Royal and Dahlgren, traffic looks good. I'm Allie Oakley with traffic.
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You got Brady in the Morning, 96.9 The Rock. So if you're a Sabbath fan, something brand new and badass to put on your shelf, I'll tell you what that's about. And Metallica calling it quits. 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
2: If you're a Black Sabbath fan, you got something brand new to put on your bookshelf. They're getting their first ever official book, The Masters of Reality, Why Black Sabbath Matter. 500-page deep dive packed with rare photos, memorabilia, essays, and special editions signed by all four original members. Ringo Starr, he ain't slowing down. He's keeping up with Paul. 10 new fall dates with his all-star band. That starts September 24th in Pennsylvania. And Metallica, gotta give him a round of applause, man. That was one of the greatest tours in recent memory. Metallica wrapping up their massive M72 World Tour in London with a fitting tribute to Ozzy and Black Sabbath. Dude, that tour went on forever. It almost went into its fourth year. If they could have held out another year and a half, they would have been on tour for half a decade. I'm Brady, that's your news that rocks. You can stay up to date online anytime at 969therock.com.
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3: 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Taco Bell's new jalapeno citrus salsa, the sauce with the main character energy at participating U.S. Taco Bell locations for a limited time only while supplies last. 95 northbound, traffic slows before and after 610, then you're fine on your way to Quantico Triangle. Southbound 95 Fredericksburg to Richmond lanes are open. 301 Bowling Green, Port Royal and Dahlgren, traffic looks like it's pretty good shape right now. I'm Allie Oakley with traffic.
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6: From the Rappahannock Electric Cooperative Weather Center. Slight chance of rain and foggy early today, otherwise cloudy. High of 87. Chance for rain with fog and spots tonight. Lows level off around 69. Mainly cloudy skies expected. Slight chance of rain showers tomorrow. Highs level off around 84. Mainly cloudy with fog early. Right now, it's 73 degrees.
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0: Can you feed a family of five for under $50 at Chick-fil-A? According to this dad, you can. You got Brady in the Morning, 96.9 The Rock. A dad shared his hack on how to feed a family of five for under $50. Chick-fil-A is delicious, but damn, dude, their food's expensive. Here's what he said to do.
1: We order 30 nuggets, $17. They each get the buttered bun, 25 cents each. So for 75 cents, we get the buns. For $20, every kid gets a fried chicken sandwich. Look at that. Fill it up, make their own sandwich. We have saved so much money. I'm just telling you, you can eat under $45 at Chick-fil-A as a family of five.
0: Or, hear me out, you buy your food at the grocery store like a grown adult. I was really curious. I went to ChatGPT and I wrote, to save money, give me a list of grocery store foods I can buy in a $50 budget based on prices right now. Fresh fruits, vegetables, produce like eggs, and even frozen foods can be part of it. And then analyze everything you find and make as many meals as possible. If times are hard, times are tough. I grew up kind of poor, man. My mother taught me how to budget money and to make a dollar stretch. It can be done. You can survive. Is it fun? No. I'm going to post this at my Facebook page. Look, anytime I post money-saving ideas, you'd be surprised how many people crap on it. There's always that one person who complains. One time I posted something, and some wench was like, "Yeah, but not everybody lives near a grocery store." How do you argue with people who've got that mentality? Yeah, and that wasn't for them. So I'm posting this. Let me make it very clear. I'm posting this for people who don't want to try and find excuses to eat healthy on a budget. Anyways, it came up with a great list. One adult for under $50, you can produce 35 to 45 filling meals.
2: But Brady, some people don't have cars to go to the grocery store.
0: 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Search Brady D'Angelo. You're welcome.
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4: 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Southbound 95, Fredericksburg to Richmond, lanes are open. 301 Bowling Green, Port Royal and Dahlgren, traffic looks like it's pretty good shape right now. Mallie Oakley with traffic.
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Hey, quickly, heads up. It's going to be nasty today. According to what this forecast is saying, we're going to hit some thunderstorms. There could be flooding, high winds, damaging winds. It's going to reach about 85 today. And then we got the same weather up until Friday. Starts to warm up a little bit. Dems back into the 90s with sunshine.

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1: Ladies, here's another thing you need to know about men. 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
1: Men don't hate astrology. 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
5: 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You'll hit some brake lights when you see the Potomac Mill sign. Southbound 95 Fredericksburg to Richmond lanes are open. Eastbound 64 just as you're going to the Bryan Park interchange. Now we've got a crash. I'm Allie Oakley with the traffic.
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0: You got Brady in the morning, 96.9 The Rock. So last hour, I asked the question, if you had to, if a gun was put to your head and you had to switch careers, what would you do? Hey, good morning. Who are you?
1: Hey, what's going on?

0: Brady. Paul, what's happening?
1: What's up, Paul? How you doing, buddy?
0: I'm real good. Hey, I took a little quiz in junior high school, and it said I was going to be a race car driver.
1: Did it really? Have you always kind of wanted to do that?
0: Yeah. I have been a driver almost all my life. I started out with delivery jobs, and I've had a CDL for 30 years. So.
1: Wow, that's crazy. I'm losing you, buddy. Your phone is really, like, breaking up on me.
0: Yeah, okay. No problem, man. Have a great day.
1: Hey, Paul, have a good morning, buddy. Thank you.
0: Yeah, you too. Yep, thanks, man.
1: Bye. Damn it. It always happens like that. Just as I hang up, his phone gets better. Anyways, question was, if you had to switch careers, if a gun was put to your head, what would you do? 755-0969.
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3: 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On 95 northbound, I just don't see any accidents out of Fredericksburg. It is going to be heavy when you get to 610. You're fine on your way to Quantico Triangle. Southbound 95 Fredericksburg to Richmond lanes are open. Eastbound 64 at the Bryan Park Interchange. You've got a crash. 301 Bowling Green, Port Royal and Dahlgren. Some signal delays. And that's about it. I'm Allie Oakley with traffic.
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11: 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Mainly cloudy skies and foggy early today with a slight chance for rain. Daytime highs approaching 87. Chance for rain with fog tonight. Lows dip down to about 69. Mainly cloudy skies expected. Mainly cloudy with fog early tomorrow. Slight chance of rain showers. High of 84. Currently 73.
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0: right, if you've been outside already, you know it doesn't look too bad right now. But heads up, it's going to get nasty. You got Brady in the morning, 96.9 The Rock. So they are calling for thunderstorms, very high winds, damaging winds, and there could be flooding. So now you know. Temps today, mid-80s. Actually, not bad at all. All right, Bill Burr, one of the greatest to ever do stand-up comedy. And you can find him streaming everywhere. Here's Bill talking about how he prefers locally owned restaurants and not corporate chains.
1: Yeah, you got enough. There's enough weirdos here. You still got like enough mom and pop sort of independent run stores. That's a big thing with me. Like when I go on the road, like I can't do these chains anymore. You know how depressing it is to go to a town and see like another horde of fat people stumbling out of like a cheesecake factory? You know? Oh, they're horrific. Just pressing their face up against the glass. They put cookies in that one, you know? It's like they're inventing ways to get extra fat, you know? You know what I hate about these corporate chains? You go in there, you're paying for a business. They make you, like, do half the job now. I don't get it. Like, I walk in, hey, let me get a turkey sandwich, lettuce, tomato on rye with mayonnaise. The guy behind the counter is like, all right, turkey sandwich, lettuce, tomato on rye. Yeah, and mayonnaise. Oh, the mayonnaise is, it's right over there. Really? Why don't you, go over there and put it on my sandwich? This side of the register. Guy who orders the sandwich, guy who makes the sandwich. You get it? I'm sorry they fired the mayonnaise guy, but I'm not doing it. I just gave you 100% of the money to make 100% of the sandwich.
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3: 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On the northbound side of 95, traffic is going to be pretty busy leaving 610 in Stafford, so you got a little collection there. A little bit of traffic here on the southbound side at Quantico Triangle. On the northbound 95 will slow down again at Dale City. On 64 eastbound at the Bryan Park Interchange, just before you get to 95, yes, that's a crash. I'm Allie Oakley with traffic.
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9: 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Science says that stimulating the brain increases alertness. So here's a pop quiz. How many months have 28 days? What gets

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0: Brady in the morning, 96.9 The Rock. Prepare for some nasty weather. Right now they're saying thunderstorms, high winds, could be damaging, maybe flooding. Temps, though, decent, mid-80s. And then for the rest of the week, up until Friday, it's going to rain off and on, showers. And by Friday, we'll have sunshine and back up into the 90s.
1: And now, Brady in the Morning's reminder that there's an age for that.
2: There's an age for staying out until 4 in the morning. Eventually, 4 a.m. becomes the time you wake up to pee.
1: And that was Brady in the Morning's reminder on The Rock that there's an age for that.
0: You want to be in the know before anyone else? 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
6: 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Northbound 95, traffic slows 630 Courthouse Road to get past 610. Then you're going to be fine on your way to Quantico Triangle. You're going to be heavy north of the Occoquan. The rest of the ride will crash near Duke Street. Southbound 95, Fredericksburg to Richmond. You're going to find delays going past a crash now before you get to the Bryan Park Interchange. I'm Allie Oakley with traffic.
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Alrighty, in the morning, 96.9 The Rock, Ozzy. Speaking of, if you're a Sabbath fan, you're going to love what you're going to be able to put on your shelf soon. If you're a Metallica fan, are they calling it quits? Details, those stories and more. 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
3: If you're a Black Sabbath fan, you got something brand new to put on your bookshelf. They're getting their first ever official book, The Masters of Reality, Why Black Sabbath Matter. 500-page deep dive packed with rare photos, memorabilia, essays, and special editions signed by all four original members. Ringo Starr, he ain't slowing down. He's keeping up with Paul. 10 new fall dates with his all-star band. That starts September 24th in Pennsylvania. And Metallica, gotta give him a round of applause, man. That was one of the greatest tours in recent memory. Metallica wrapping up their massive M72 World Tour in London with a fitting tribute to Ozzy and Black Sabbath. Dude, that tour went on forever. It almost went into its fourth year. If they could have held out another year and a half, they would have been on tour for half a decade.

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5: 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New crash, northbound 95 before you get to Route 3. About a mile and a half of slow traffic on the approach, and you do get by. Out of North Stafford, a little bit heavy. Southbound 95, Fredericksburg to Richmond. You're not going to hit delays till South Parham Road, to a crash before you get to the Bryan Park interchange. I'm Allie Oakley with traffic.
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18: From the Rappahannock Electric Cooperative Weather Center. Mainly cloudy skies and foggy early today with a slight chance for rain. Daytime highs approaching 87. Chance for rain with fog tonight. Lows dip down to about 69. Mainly cloudy skies expected. Mainly cloudy with fog early tomorrow. Slight chance of rain showers. High of 84. Currently, it's 74 degrees.
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0: Can you feed a family of five for under $50 at Chick-fil-A? According to this dad, you can. You got Brady in the morning, 96.9 The Rock. A dad shared his hack on how to feed a family of five for under $50. Chick-fil-A is delicious, but damn, dude, their food's expensive. Here's what he said to do.
1: 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So for 75 cents, we get the buns. 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We have saved so much money. I'm just telling you, you can eat under $45 at Chick-fil-A as a family of five.
0: Or, hear me out, you buy your food at the grocery store like a grown adult. 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I went to ChatGPT and I wrote, to save money, give me a list of grocery store foods I can buy in a $50 budget based on prices right now. Fresh fruits, vegetables, produce like eggs, and even frozen foods can be part of it. And then analyze everything you find and make as many meals as possible. If times are hard, times are tough. I grew up kind of poor, man. My mother taught me how to budget money and to make a dollar stretch. It can be done. You can survive. Is it fun? No. I'm going to post this at my Facebook page. Look, anytime I post money-saving ideas, you'd be surprised how many people crap on it. There's always that one person who complains. One time I posted something, and some wench was like, "Yeah, but not everybody lives near a grocery store." How do you argue with people who've got that mentality? Yeah, and that wasn't for them. So I'm posting this. Let me make it very clear. I'm posting this for people who don't want to try and find excuses to eat healthy on a budget. Anyways, it came up with a great list. One adult for under $50, you can produce 35 to 45 filling meals.
2: But Brady, some people don't have cars to go to the grocery store.
0: Look, if you want that meal list, go to my Facebook page. Search Brady D'Angelo. You're welcome.
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4: 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New crash, northbound 95 before you get to Route 3. About a mile and a half of slow traffic on the approach, and you do get by. Out of North Stafford, a little bit heavy. Southbound 95, Fredericksburg to Richmond. You're not going to hit delays till South Parham Road, to a crash before you get to the Bryan Park interchange. I'm Allie Oakley with traffic.
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11: From the Rappahannock Electric Cooperative Weather Center. Mainly cloudy skies and foggy early today with a slight chance for rain. Daytime highs approaching 87. Chance for rain with fog tonight. Lows dip down to about 69. Mainly cloudy skies expected. Mainly cloudy with fog early tomorrow. Slight chance of rain showers. High of 84. Right now, 79.
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0: our evil twin. 96.9 and now 96.5. The Rock. The Rock. Oh, I said that. No, I said that. Would you stop? Stop. What? Mimicking me. I'm not mimicking you.
1: Yeah, you are. Yeah, I am.
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13: From the Rappahannock Electric Cooperative Weather Center. Slight chance for rain this afternoon. Otherwise, cloudy skies with a few peaks of sun. Highs level off around 87. Mainly cloudy skies expected again tonight. Chance for rain. Lows dip down to about 69. Slight chance of rain showers tomorrow. Highs level off around 84. Cloudy skies with a few peaks of sun. Currently, it's 79 degrees.
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6: 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Cloudy skies expected this afternoon with a slight chance for rain. Daytime highs approaching 86. Chance for scattered thunderstorms with fog in spots tonight. Lows dip down to about 72. Overcast skies. Slight chance of rain with fog in spots early tomorrow. Daytime highs approaching 84. Cloudy skies expected. Right now, it's 81 degrees.
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4: From the Rappahannock Electric Cooperative Weather Center. Slight chance for scattered thunderstorms this afternoon. Otherwise, cloudy skies expected. High temperatures reach up to 86. Chance for scattered thunderstorms with fog in spots tonight. Lows dip down to about 72, overcast. Cloudy skies expected and foggy early tomorrow. Slight chance of rain. High temperatures reach up to 84. Right now, 83.
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3: 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New crash northbound 95 before you get to Route 3. About a mile and a half of slow traffic on the approach, and you do get by. At a North Stafford, a little bit heavy. Southbound 95, Fredericksburg to Richmond. You're not going to hit delays till South Parham Road to a crash before you get to the Bryan Park interchange. I'm Allie Oakley with traffic.
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7: from the Rappahannock Electric Cooperative Weather Center. Mainly cloudy skies expected with fog in spots tonight with a chance for scattered storms. Lows dip down to about 72. Slight chance of rain showers with fog in spots early tomorrow. High temperatures reach up to 84. Overcast skies. Partly cloudy skies tomorrow night. Slight chance of thunderstorms. Lows around 72. Right now, 87.
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4: 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New crash, northbound 95 before you get to Route 3. About a mile and a half of slow traffic on the approach, and you do get by. Out of North Stafford, a little bit heavy. Southbound 95, Fredericksburg to Richmond. You're not going to hit delays till South Parham Road, to a crash before you get to the Bryan Park interchange. I'm Allie Oakley with traffic.
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6: 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On 95, traffic is going to be very heavy. Quantico Triangle to 610. The northbound side, very heavy after 630 Courthouse Road to get past 610. Route 1, very much lined up for the crucifix with people bailing off of 95. On 95, Fredericksburg to Richmond, you'll hit the delays in Ashland to Sliding Hill Road. I'm Allie Oakley with traffic.
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19: From the Rappahannock Electric Cooperative Weather Center. Chance for scattered storms with fog in spots tonight. Otherwise, mainly cloudy skies expected. Lows dip down to about 72. Slight chance of rain showers with fog in spots early tomorrow. Daytime highs approaching 84. Overcast skies. Mainly cloudy tomorrow night. Slight chance of thunderstorms. Lows dip down to about 72. Currently 86.
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3: 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Staples, that was easy. On 95, traffic is going to be pretty heavy, leaving 234 off and on to 630 Courthouse Road. The northbound side, it's the Centerport Parkway off and on past 610. 95, it looks like it's pretty good if you're riding through Spotsy. It's heavy going north of Ladysmith for a bit and at King's Dominion. I'm Allie Oakley with traffic.
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9: From the Rappahannock Electric Cooperative Weather Center. Chance for scattered storms with fog in spots tonight. Otherwise, mainly cloudy skies expected. Lows dip down to about 72. Slight chance of rain showers with fog in spots early tomorrow. Daytime highs approaching 84. Overcast skies. Mainly cloudy tomorrow night. Slight chance of thunderstorms. Lows dip down to about 72. Currently 82.
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1: 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Staples, that was easy. Southbound 95 and even northbound between 234 and Quantico, traffic's heavy. The southbound side is just going to stay heavy past 630 Courthouse Road, while the northbound side slows Centerport Parkway to 630 Courthouse Road. Southbound 95 slowing at the exit from Massaponic, Spotsylvania, and 301, you're good, Bowling Green, Port Royal, Dahlgren. I'm Allie Oakley with traffic.
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8: 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Mainly cloudy skies expected with fog and spots tonight with a chance for scattered thunderstorms. Lows dip down to about 72. Cloudy skies with fog early tomorrow. Slight chance of rain showers. Highs level off around 84. Mainly cloudy skies expected tomorrow night

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Mary Washington. You're welcome.